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0: 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Old school Green Day, huh? So it's got to be like Dookie?
2: That was actually the first Green Day album I got. It was Dookie.
0: Did mom let you have Dookie growing up? Or was that one of those albums that once she found what the name of the album was called, she was like, that is not coming in our house.
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0: Good plan. Hey, we don't have to hide this stuff from mom anymore. We're going to play it nice and loud and proud tonight from the Dookie album. 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

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We appreciate you listening tonight. I'm Tony DeReno, your home for Throwback Nation Radio right here, playing all the great songs that define a generation. 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

on WHOU. I'm Tony the Reno. This is the night. Salt and Peppa, En Vogue, and TLC together. 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Everything you need to win your tickets into the It's Iconic Tour. All yours after Michael Jackson.

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hope you had a good day on Saturday. Overnight tonight, partly to mostly cloudy sky, low in the mid-50s or 13 Celsius. For tomorrow, Sunday, a mixture of clouds and sunshine. Chance for showers by sunset, so most of the day, we should be just fine. High temperature in the upper 70s or 26 Celsius. Sunday night, showers and scattered thunderstorms at times, low in the mid and upper 50s or 14 Celsius. And we'll start next week on Monday, mostly cloudy, showers around mainly in the morning, high on Monday in the low 70s or 23 Celsius. Have a good night. This is Precision Weather, meteorologist Wayne Mahar for WHOU.

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0: And if you can correctly text in the air on the timeline, you could win that 100 bucks in the year. We're talking about tonight's the George Foreman Grill. Yeah, the grilled chicken inside the house. Never could get it quite clean, but hey, that thing was fun, at least until you had to wash it. That first is released. It's The Lion King in the Circle of Life at the movies. And we're going Swedish on the pop charts as Ace of Base hits number one with The Sign. Was it 1993, 1994, or 1995? 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
0: What year was it? The Lion King. Huge at the movies. The George Foreman Grill is released. Trying to get that thing cleaned. Man, what a mess.

100.1 WHOU. I'm Tony Marino. We love being a part of the community right alongside you all throughout Holton and the area. 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It's not just what we talk about, it's what we do every day right here. 100.1 WHOU.

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0: Cultural Fair kicks off on July 10th with Smokey's Greater Shows and a giant midway. 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

skies partly to mostly cloudy overnight tonight with a low in the mid-50s or 13 Celsius. Tomorrow for your Sunday, varying amounts of clouds and sunshine. Chance for showers towards sunset. High temperature in the upper 70s or 26 Celsius. Sunday night, showers and thunderstorms around. Low in the mid and upper 50s or 14 Celsius. And on Monday, mostly cloudy. Showers around mainly in the morning. High on Monday in the low 70s or 23 Celsius. This is Precision Weather. Meteorologist Wayne Mahar for WHOU.

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2: My wife and I had a rare night off without the kids, and we're just enjoying some music on the radio. And I was thinking back in time, back to the future.
0: Yeah. Back in time where we didn't have to schedule date nights and get sitters and all
2: exactly
0: that sort of stuff.
2: Exactly. That was the thought. Yep. Back in time. Yep.
0: I feel you, man. Hey, Matt and Jessie are doing it. All of us scheduling those date nights, too. We need that perfect song. That's what we're here for. 877-909-1989. Reach out just like Matt did. We'll get to Back in Time for them and whatever you need as well. As we're back into it with your favorites of the 80s and 90s next.
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0: like it. Rob, no diggity, no doubt. Yeah. Black Street Productions, we out, we out. 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
1: 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I'm Tony Lorino, and thanks for listening to Throwback Nation Radio tonight. We love to be your connection to everything going on around town and playing all these great songs. 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

0: Hey, don't forget to tune in every morning here on WHOU from 6 to 10 a.m. for Chris's Morning Show. You and I will take a trip down memory lane with the best of the classic hits, requests, the pick of the day, the birthday club, and special guest interviews. Useless information from a head full of it, and even some pretty bad jokes. If this all sounds interesting to you, it's Chris's Morning Show on WHOU. Looking forward to spending some time with you.
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I hope you had a good day on Saturday. Overnight tonight, partly to mostly cloudy sky, low in the mid-50s or 13 Celsius. For tomorrow, Sunday, a mixture of clouds and sunshine. Chance for showers by sunset, so most of the day, we should be just fine. High temperature in the upper 70s or 26 Celsius. Sunday night, showers and scattered thunderstorms at times, low in the mid and upper 50s or 14 Celsius. And we'll start next week on Monday, mostly cloudy, showers around mainly in the morning, high on Monday in the low 70s or 23 Celsius. Have a good night. This is Precision Weather, meteorologist Wayne Mahar for WHOU.

0: 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I'm Tony the Reno.
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0: School's out for summer. But tonight, class of 1987, we're back in session for 1 hour. No homework. I guarantee you that. But we are.

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1: The Late Night Class Reunion is on.
0: I'm Tony the Reno. It is Tough to Top, a 1980s movie soundtrack. Oh, would we have the first Beverly Hills Cop? Amazing. Second Beverly Hills Cop? Maybe even better. It's kind of a sleeper one we don't think about as much, huh? Let's get into that for the class of 1987 with music from Bob Seger and more as we enjoy nothing but 1987 all this hour. Brought to you by Eggland's Best. Better taste, better nutrition, better eggs. Our late night class reunion continues in moments.
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100.1 WHOU. I'm Tony the Reno. We appreciate you listening tonight. And whenever you need to stay in the know with what's going on around Houlton, make sure you give us a follow at WHOUFM.com. 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

100.1 WHOU and Duran Duran, their class of 87, as we celebrated Nick Rhodes' birthday from the group a little earlier this week. 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

0: skies partly to mostly cloudy overnight tonight with a low in the mid-50s or 13 Celsius. Tomorrow for your Sunday, varying amounts of clouds and sunshine. Chance for showers towards sunset. High temperature in the upper 70s or 26 Celsius. Sunday night, showers and thunderstorms around. Low in the mid and upper 50s or 14 Celsius. And on Monday, mostly cloudy. Showers around mainly in the morning. High on Monday in the low 70s or 23 Celsius. This is Precision Weather. Meteorologist Wayne Mahar for WHOU.
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3: We know a classic when we hear one.

0: I hope you had a good day on Saturday. Overnight tonight, partly to mostly cloudy sky, low in the mid-50s or 13 Celsius. For tomorrow, Sunday, a mixture of clouds and sunshine. Chance for showers by sunset, so most of the day, we should be just fine. High temperature in the upper 70s or 26 Celsius. Sunday night, showers and scattered thunderstorms at times, low in the mid and upper 50s or 14 Celsius. And we'll start next week on Monday, mostly cloudy, showers around mainly in the morning. High on Monday in the low 70s or 23 Celsius. Have a good night. This is Precision Weather meteorologist Wayne Mahar for WHOU.
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0: 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I'm Chanel Roberts at WHOU, hoping you'll join me for Classics in the Afternoon. 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

0: Hey, don't forget to tune in every morning here on WHOU from 6 to 10 a.m. for Chris's Morning Show. You and I will take a trip down memory lane with the best of the classic hits, requests, the pick of the day, the birthday club, and special guest interviews, useless information from a head full of it, and even some pretty bad jokes. If this all sounds interesting to you, it's Chris's Morning Show on WHOU. Looking forward to spending some time with you.
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0: The Holton Agricultural Fair kicks off on July 10th with Smokey's Grader Shows and a giant midway. The Holton Agricultural Fair also presents the Sprout and Seedling Pageant 2026 on Saturday, July 11th at 11 a.m. and the Ride North Harley-Davidson Motorcycle Show, too. 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Then on Sunday, the engines are roaring and the mebel is flying at the Holton Agricultural Fair with an action-packed afternoon of crashes, chaos, and crowd-thrilling excitement as drivers battle it out in the Demolition Derby. 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The Holton Agricultural Fair will be here soon. Get excited.
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0: skies partly to mostly cloudy overnight tonight with a low in the mid-50s or 13 Celsius. Tomorrow for your Sunday, varying amounts of clouds and sunshine. Chance for showers towards sunset. High temperature in the upper 70s or 26 Celsius. Sunday night, showers and thunderstorms around. Low in the mid and upper 50s or 14 Celsius. And on Monday, mostly cloudy. Showers around mainly in the morning. High on Monday in the low 70s or 23 Celsius. This is Precision Weather. Meteorologist Wayne Mahar for WHOU.
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0: Hey, what are you doing Monday through Friday from 2 to 6 p.m.? Well, have I got a deal for you. It's Classics in the Afternoon. I'm Janelle Roberts at WHOU, where we play all of your favorite afternoon classics, even some of your mom and dad's favorite classics, because your mom and dad rocked. I know, because I rocked with them. Classics in the Afternoon, only on WHOU, Monday through Friday, 2 to 6 p.m.
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0: I hope you had a good day on Saturday. Overnight tonight, partly to mostly cloudy sky, low in the mid-50s or 13 Celsius. For tomorrow, Sunday, a mixture of clouds and sunshine. Chance for showers by sunset, so most of the day, we should be just fine. High temperature in the upper 70s or 26 Celsius. Sunday night, showers and scattered thunderstorms at times, low in the mid and upper 50s or 14 Celsius. And we'll start next week on Monday, mostly cloudy, showers around mainly in the morning. High on Monday in the low 70s or 23 Celsius. Have a good night. This is Precision Weather meteorologist Wayne Mahar for WHOU.
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0: Holton Agricultural Fair kicks off on July 10th with Smokey's Greater Shows and a giant midway. The Holton Agricultural Fair also presents the Sprout and Seedling Pageant 2026 on Saturday, July 11th at 11 a.m. and the Ride North Harley-Davidson Motorcycle Show, too. 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Then on Sunday, the engines are roaring and the mebel is flying at the Holton Agricultural Fair with an action-packed afternoon of crashes, chaos, and crowd-thrilling excitement as drivers battle it out in the Demolition Derby. 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

0: Skies partly to mostly cloudy overnight tonight with a low in the mid-50s or 13 Celsius. But tomorrow for your Sunday, varying amounts of clouds and sunshine. Chance for showers towards sunset. High temperature in the upper 70s or 26 Celsius. Sunday night, showers and thunderstorms around. Low in the mid and upper 50s or 14 Celsius. And on Monday, mostly cloudy. Showers around mainly in the morning. High on Monday in the low 70s or 23 Celsius. This is Precision Weather. Meteorologist Wayne Maher for WHOU.
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0: I hope you had a good day on Saturday. Overnight tonight, partly to mostly cloudy sky, low in the mid-50s or 13 Celsius. For tomorrow, Sunday, a mixture of clouds and sunshine. Chance for showers by sunset. So most of the day, we should be just fine. High temperature in the upper 70s or 26 Celsius. Sunday night, showers and scattered thunderstorms at times, low in the mid and upper 50s or 14 Celsius. And we'll start next week on Monday, mostly cloudy, showers around mainly in the morning. High on Monday in the low 70s or 23 Celsius. Have a good night. This is Precision Weather meteorologist Wayne Mahar for WHOU.
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0: KOU and County Yankee have joined forces to present the exciting County Yankee Hot Ticket Giveaway. 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

0: Good Sunday morning, everybody. Hope you had a good day yesterday. Today, we'll look for a mixture of clouds and sunshine, and the chance for showers and thunderstorms developing by the end of the day. High today in the upper 70s or 26 Celsius. Tonight, showers and thunderstorms at times, low in the mid and upper 50s or 14 Celsius. For tomorrow, Monday, mostly cloudy, showers around in the morning, and then they'll taper off by the afternoon, high tomorrow in the low 70s or 23 Celsius. And on Tuesday, mostly sunny, high in the mid-70s or 24 Celsius. Have a good day. This is Precision Weather. Meteorologist Wayne Mahar for WHOU.
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0: Well, a varying amounts of clouds and sunshine today. Could see some showers and thunderstorms by the end of the afternoon. High today in the upper 70s or 26 Celsius. Tonight, showers and thunderstorms likely at times. Low in the mid and upper 50s or 14 Celsius. Tomorrow, Monday, we start the week mostly cloudy, showers in the morning, and then mostly a dry afternoon. High in the low 70s or 23 Celsius. Tuesday, back to mostly sunny. High in the mid-70s or 24 Celsius. This is Precision Weather. Meteorologist Wayne Mahar for WHOU.
1: Here we are at 7 o'clock on a Sunday morning on the weekend road trip. And we're starting this hour the right way. Aunt Julie and Aunt Mary are checking in this morning. And they did not send in three songs for themselves. Oh, no. They sent in three songs for their nephew, Patrick, because that is what these two do every week. They show up, they pick with care, and they make sure Patrick knows he is loved. This one goes out to DJ Patrick Duff Hebert from two aunts who clearly think the world of him.

0: That was a three-way stop from Aunt Julie and Aunt Mary, sent straight to their nephew Patrick on a WHOU Sunday morning. Now, when we get back, we are going to hear a three-way stop from the man himself. Don't you go anywhere.
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0: All right, let's get right into a three-way stop for the man, the myth, the legend, DJ Classic Tracks Patrick. He is stepping up with his own three-way stop this morning. As always, this one is dedicated to Aunt Molly.

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0: Good Sunday morning, everybody. Hope you had a good day yesterday. Today, we'll look for a mixture of clouds and sunshine and the chance for showers and thunderstorms developing by the end of the day. High today in the upper 70s or 26 Celsius. Tonight, showers and thunderstorms at times. Low in the mid and upper 50s or 14 Celsius. For tomorrow, Monday, mostly cloudy, showers around in the morning, and then they'll taper off by the afternoon. High tomorrow in the low 70s or 23 Celsius. And on Tuesday, mostly sunny, high in the mid-70s or 24 Celsius. Have a good day. This is Precision Weather meteorologist Wayne Mahar for WHOU.
1: Here we are, 8 o'clock on a Sunday morning, and it's starting to find its footing. Some of you have been up for hours. Some of you just found the coffee. Some of you are still horizontal and have made absolutely no decision that needs to change. Then that is completely okay with us. That is a solid Sunday strategy. The road trip is not here to judge. The road trip is just here to play the music and let you figure out the rest of your schedule on your own. Greg Costa here running the show while you run your Sunday any way you see fit.

0: You're home with the classic hits. Mr. Big Stuff by Gene Knight came out in 1971. It hit number two on the Billboard Hot 100. Now, what most folks don't realize is that song was never actually intended for Gene Knight. It was a leftover track that her producer had sitting around and handed it to her almost as an afterthought. She walked in, recorded it in one session, and it became her signature song. Sometimes the throwaway becomes the keeper.
1: If you found out we weren't alone, if someone showed you, proved it to you, would that frighten you? From legendary director Steven Spielberg comes the cinematic event of the year, Disclosure Day. 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
0: We are in the 8 o'clock hour on a Sunday morning with Chrissy D from the County Yankee. And she has checked in right on time. Well, when I say right on, well, actually, you know what? She was actually early this week. I about fell off my chair in amazement. But at this point, that is really just part of the whole Chrissy D experience. Now, she's got three songs this week, and I will say, she went in three completely different directions, and somehow she's getting us somewhere that actually works.

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0: Closing out a three-way stop from Chrissy D at the County Yankee. Now, her set covered serious ground. The Kinks into Kansas into Kool and the Gang. She ran through three decades and three completely different musical worlds. She actually made it look easy. Well done, madam. Well done.
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0: We'll have varying amounts of clouds and sunshine today. Could see some showers and thunderstorms by the end of the afternoon. High today in the upper 70s or 26 Celsius. Tonight, showers and thunderstorms likely at times. Low in the mid and upper 50s or 14 Celsius. Tomorrow, Monday, we start the week mostly cloudy, showers in the morning, and then mostly a dry afternoon. High in the low 70s or 23 Celsius. Tuesday, back to mostly sunny. High in the mid-70s or 24 Celsius. This is Precision Weather. Meteorologist Wayne Mahar for WHOU.
1: Welcome to 9 o'clock on a WHOU Smooth Sunday. I'm Greg Koster behind the wheel of the weekend road trip. And speaking of smooth, let's kick things off with Barry Manilow.

0: Good stuff there by Ben E. King. Stand by me. Well, it's time for me to step aside for the Military Street Baptist Church service. I'll see you on the other side.
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0: today to the Church on the Hill. We're so glad you chose to join us this morning. We trust today that the word you are about to hear will transform your life and draw you nearer to the Lord. I pray today as we get ready to hear the word that you remember what the Bible says in 3 John 2. Beloved, I pray that you may prosper in all things and be in health just as your soul prospers. Let's tune in now for the word of God.
1: Group's little coffee shop. I think there's a picture that they're going to show. You got it, Ed? So last weekend, we got to take about 24 youth to Moncton for a youth conference, and that coffee shop, things like that are what paid for the hotel expense, the driving, everything besides the tickets, some of the teens that maybe were having financial trouble. And so those type of things will help to just continue our youth mission, if you will. Other than that, there is offering in the back. We're going to get ready to worship. So anytime throughout that, if you guys are wanting to give online or right here, that's just another act of worship that we get to do that God is worthy of, right? So let's pray quick, and then we will kick off worship. God, we thank you. We thank you that we can be here to just be in your presence. We pray today that the ground will be softened in our hearts to hear your word. Would our worship be a sweet incense to you, God? We thank you for what you are continuing to choose to do in this church, in this body, in this community, God, and may we never get in the way of that. We love you and we thank you. Would you bless and multiply the offering? And again, would you just stir in hearts today as Pastor Robert brings your word? God, would it marinate and would it change us from the inside out? We love you and we thank you again. In your name, amen.
2: Why don't we stand and praise the Lord? The Bible says that we're to come into his courts with thanksgiving and enter his gates with praise.

up here worshiping the Lord. What a blessing that is. What a blessing it is for us to be standing here and to see all of you praising. And it has to be an incredible blessing to the Lord. Listen, we're going to have prayer teams come up right now. If you need prayer for anything this morning, you know, this song, Trust in God. How many of you have ever had to trust God? Oh, just two? Three? Okay, well, you're gonna get a chance. I'll just tell you that. We'll all get a chance to trust in Him. So as you are sitting there this morning, don't just sit there and take it. Come and give that request to the Lord.

beautiful. There is something to say about declaring God's truth out loud. Do you know why? Because the enemy of our soul can't read our thoughts, right? Only the Lord can. But when we declare these things out loud, we're giving notice to the enemy. So this morning, we're gonna do something special right here, right now. None of us were supposed to be on this worship team. Well, some of us were. Some things shifted and some things changed. And Chuck, if you're listening right now, we love Chuck. Chuck is in the hospital. He's got a very serious infection. He drug himself to practice Wednesday night. And we lifted him up. Matt lifted him up to the... And so this week, as I was praying for Chuck, who had surgery yesterday in Presque Isle, the Lord gave me the picture of Jesus ministering to the people in, I think it was Capernaum. And they were pressing in on him, and there was a paralytic, a man that was paralyzed, and his friends couldn't get him close to Jesus. So they cut a hole in the roof, and they lowered him down. And Jesus healed that man because of the faith of not only that man, but his friends. So if you know Chuck, if you don't know Chuck, but you want to come forward right now during this song and pray right here at this altar, there is power in prayer. There's power in declaring Chuck is going to be made whole. Chuck is going to be healed. And so come forward. This is the time to do that, because we're declaring the goodness of God over his life right now and all of your lives.

Father, we thank you for your goodness, God. We thank you, Lord, for all of the people who have come forward this morning, Lord, that might have needs of their own, Lord, but they've lifted up Chuck, and they've just kept his name out there, God. Father, when you speak to us, you want us to obey. And whatever you do with that, Lord, is not our business, but it's yours. And Lord, I know there's other people that are here this morning that have sick loved ones, who have sickness in their own family or financial issues or relationship issues. And God, your goodness never stops running after us. As much

Chuck's body and everyone else's, Lord, that has a need in this house today. We pray for an outpouring of healing in Jesus' name. Amen. Woo! Thank you, Jesus. Thank you, Jesus. Thank you, Lord. So listen, while we are going back, you're going to greet each other. And the kids are going to go to Sunday school. And they're going to be so excited to go to Sunday school. And Robert's coming to break open the word. No? Grades 1 through 6. Hold on just a second. Grades 1 through 6 are in the double classroom today. Grades 1 through 6 in the double classroom.

0: I know. Can't I just give you another minute? I have great news for all of you. There's a lot of minutes between now and next Sunday. No one said you had to wait till Sunday to say hi to people. Grab a cup of coffee. Anything like that. You don't have to avoid them when you see them at Walmart or Hannaford. You're like, nope, it's not Sunday, can't talk to them. You can do that. Oh no, I look at them and just keep going. That's a joke. Man, must be believable because not many people laugh. No, when you see each other out and about, say hi, it's okay. They look at like they're on a mission, see if you can help them. We're gonna start off today thanking everyone. We had a work day here yesterday, and I came up to do some stuff and they saw a whole bunch of stuff over there. So my son's like, what's going on here? I said, they're working out in the woods. He's like, can I go? I said, no. Because that means I had to go. And I don't do that stuff. I thank those who are able and capable and love it. And I appreciate them because that's the way they are made. So I believe there's going to be another one. You can see, is George here? Is Santa Claus here? I thought I saw him. I believe they're going to have another one. So just keep your eye out for that. Or if you like, can call the office and maybe we'll get a date and all the information out to you soon. Next thing we have going on is this week I got a text message Wednesday morning. Hey, Robert, can I start a young lady's Bible study tonight? I didn't even get gotten out of bed. It was in my messages before I woke up. So I let it there for a minute, and then I got a hold of them, and they started it on Wednesday night. And so it's going to be Wednesday night in the conference room for those 18 to 30-ish. I believe there's some a little bit of leeway, kind of like the young men. It's 18 to 25-ish, and Isaac's almost aged out. But you can see Mia Henderson or contact the office for more information. You guys know July 4th is coming?
1: Yes.
0: Okay. If you don't, there's calendars, there's apps. There's a parade that we have been a part of in the past. It's going to look a little different this year, but we're going to have a float. We're going to be walking, riding, flagging, cartwheeling, whatever you want to do. And if you do that, I will buy you ice cream if you do it the whole time. But we're looking for people to be involved in the parade. You can scan that. You can sign up in the foyer. You can see Tammy or Becky or call the office. Any one of those ways will work, okay? So come on out and be a part of the parade. Last thing we have going on is we're just a few weeks away from boys camp starting. Not yet. Just a second. It's our 15th year doing boys camp, and that means almost 400 boys have gone through the camp since it was started. The theme this year is Bible boot camp for the body, soul, and mind from 1 Timothy 4, 7 through 8. So now we can play the video with the sound. Looks like they're having technical difficulties up there. Turn that down and start it over. Have them start it over, Micah. There we go.

you can help out in any way, you can see us, if you're like, oh, that's a lot of time, 1 hour, 26 hours, whatever, it's investing into the lives of these young men. But it's not just the young men. This camp has many layers that we've intentionally worked on in the last few years. Yes, there are 24 boys that are going to be here for 3 weeks that are going to hear about Jesus for 3 weeks. But that's just part of the story of Boys Camp. We're also pouring into teenagers, the helpers and directors. And I was just standing over there before I came up, watching Eamon over here. And I know Mike is back there and Colton's there and Addie's over there. And when I came here 7.5 years ago, my daughter's upset I didn't mention her. She's upset that time, but when I tell her in the sermon, she's like, oh. When I came here 7.5 years ago, they were like this. And now they're leaders in Boys Camp. They're the ones doing most of the talk times, planning the activities, spending large amounts of time with these 7 to 12 year old boys every day. The teens are pouring into them. They are being Jesus to these campers. And so this camp has many layers. As we pour into the leaders and they pour into them, it has grown exponentially in that aspect of camp since I have been here. And it's been wonderful to see. Because we're developing leaders. Showing them what a leader's mindset looks like. Where do you go for strength when you have nothing left? And believe me, there are days when we have nothing left at the end of camp. I will go home and sit in front of the air conditioner and just... How do you handle conflict? Because not every camper or volunteer is on the same page all the time. These lessons will not only shape the 24 boys, but also the volunteers for the rest of their life. So if you'd like to sponsor a camper, you can drop a check made out to AABA in the box in the back, and there's a box over by the mission tree where you can see things that are going on for that. So we're just a few weeks away. If you've never seen it, you're welcome to come and just take a look, and you'll see this place is overrun. And honestly, it smells a little bit. Because you got 24 boys, and they're at the stage of their life where showers are optional, even though we tell them every day. So. Pastor Dave has just wrapped up his series on One Accord. And honestly, we could have talked about this for the rest of the year. There are so many passages of scripture that we could have gleaned something from to work on being better at it, first in the body and then in the community and culture and those around us. Because we can be better. Today's topic is one of those that challenged this the fastest and most, in my opinion, right now. You're like, what are you talking about? Because today we're going to talk about politics. And before you check out, I want to be clear, we're talking about two versions of it. We're going to talk about politics in general, how we handle it, and then we're going to talk about church politics. And I know I just made some of you uncomfortable. And that sound was the exact sound, and that face is the exact face that I received the past 2 weeks as I've told some about what we're doing. Like, can you talk about anything else? Tithing, the Southern Baptist Convention, anything else? I said no. I actually was supposed to preach on this last month, but what I preached last month was supposed to be this month, but it all worked out differently. So we jokingly said a lot of this service has changed from the beginning. I've been going to church for about 23 years, and in all that time, I have heard one sermon had anything to do with politics. And it was not even our pastor. He was away. Somebody was filling in. He preached it, and then he left. He's like, not my problem. So to help with that, here's Dave's number. You can call him. He's on vacation. You can give him a call and say, hey, so Robert talked about this. I want to talk to you about it. I'm just kidding. That is fake. Those of you who took a picture and plan on calling that, I don't know who's going to pick up, but I know it won't be Dave.
Feel free to talk to them about Jesus and politics, though. Why are we so hesitant to talk about this? Why does it, like, why did y'all, why do we do that when we want to talk about politics in the church? Well, we'll find out. But first we have to deal with something, because I know some of you are thinking this in your head right now. What about separation of church and state? Not yet. All right, I'll sit there. Because if we don't deal with this idea of separation, church and state, you're going to be thinking about that and how we shouldn't be doing this the whole sermon and miss the whole point. Separation of church and state is the idea that the government should not control religion, and religion should not control the government. The government cannot force people to follow religion, cannot punish people for practicing their faith, and churches are not supposed to run the government, which, believe me, I have no desire to do. People are free to believe, worship, or not believe according to their conscience. It does not mean that Christian or religious people need to stay out of politics. It doesn't say that churches cannot speak on moral issues. And it doesn't say faith has no place in public life. And the phrase separation of church and state is not even in the Constitution. You guys know that, right? They're all like, oh no, it's there. No. Because the First Amendment actually says, Congress shall make no law respecting an establishment of religion or prohibiting the free exercise of. So there's two things in that. It says the government cannot establish official national religion. We get there? And people are free to exercise and practice their religion. This phrase became public, like big thing, from a letter in 1802 that Thomas Jefferson wrote. And in case you're wondering, he didn't even sign stuff like that. He's around. And he wrote it in a letter to the Danbury Baptist Association, because they were up in arms. They thought the government was going to come and take their freedoms away. So, let's pray. Because y'all are real quiet now. Father, we thank you for this time. We thank you for your word, and that it pertains to every aspect of our life. It's not for just some things, it's for everything. And in this area in particular, as we tend to shy away from it in our church settings, may we be open to what it is you have to say. Pray that you would be with me in the words that I say are from you, and all of our hearts are open as we draw closer to you this morning. So, faith should inform politics, not the other way around. So what I mean by that is, if we get the next slide, please. People who don't believe in Jesus yet, when they look at politics, they look through it through the lens of whatever they want. Whatever they grew up with, whatever party their parents said you have to be a part of, that's what they see. We, as believers in Christ, need to be looking at it through this lens. Our faith, and then we look at politics that way. Because that's what can happen. If we don't pay attention, if we're not careful, is we look at our faith through the lens of politics. And so the difference there is, as your faith grows, it reflects in the way you view this subject. If you let this happen, is as you dive deeper into politics, it will change the way you see your faith. And we're going to talk about that this morning. We good? Everyone still here? Anybody's neighbor leave and I missed it? You find a candidate or a party, and if you look at it through this lens, you start making excuses when they start going against things that are in Scripture, instead of acknowledging that a candidate or party that you align with has areas that they don't align with Scripture. And we can all be easily susceptible to that. You start measuring Scripture against them. You start defending their behavior and their actions. So when a political figure you support contradicts Scripture, is your first instinct to defend them or defend the word? And we like to say that,
But then we get on the computer, or we sit at Thanksgiving, or we don't go to Thanksgiving, because this is going to come up, and things can get a little messy. The more we stay in God's word and draw closer to him, the more our politics will be shaped by our faith. It's not a suggestion, it's part of discipleship. Because as you grow in your Lord, grow in the Lord, everything should be changing. We should be changing to look more like Jesus than of ourselves. Because the word says we died and are raised in him. Cool. Next, we have to find a way to disagree without living as the world does. In our culture, people on opposite sides of these issues do not talk to each other. Or if they do, they yell at each other. I was just talking to my friend last night, and I was telling him this is what I was preaching. He goes, oh, that's good. I said, well, we got to find a way to disagree again and still love each other. And this is one of the hard areas, because we immediately think the worst of people who align differently than us when it comes to politics. And I see it out there. How can you be a Christian and call yourself this political affiliation, or that, or like this person? We can and should move together in one accord, even if we disagree politically, because Jesus is what we all have in common. You guys know Jesus? He's king. Jesus is king, not a platform. I want to say something very clearly. Jesus does not belong to any political party. And you see it out there. Well, if Jesus was here, he would be a this. I don't know if we could say that accurately. The disciples walked with him every day, talked with him. Jesus changed their lives, and they couldn't figure out what he was going to do next. You're going to tell us here, we know exactly which political affiliation Jesus would be a part of? No. The people closest to him couldn't figure him out. We're going to have a harder time. What we can say in confidence is this: Jesus is Lord, and our devotion belongs to him, not a party, office, or platform. At some point, everyone in politics, everyone, will clash in some part of your faith, even those who claim to be a follower of Jesus, because we are all people. We all have a sin nature in us, and at some point or another, we all fall short of the glory of God. In case you're wondering, that's in the Bible. We all sin, we all mess up, and that includes in this area as well. So what happens when our faith and politics clash? Well, we saw this in 2020. I can tell you, leadership here sought the Lord on those decisions. I hear about those meetings. I've seen the minutes. And believe me, they are hours. Because they prayed and discussed and prayed again and struggled with, what do we do in this situation? It's unprecedented. And nothing anyone thought they'd have to face. But here we were rubbing up against it. Because submitting to the government is not always clean and easy. Acts 5 tells us this: We strictly charge you not to teach in this name being Jesus, yet here you have filled Jerusalem with your teaching, and you intend to bring this man of bloods upon him. So what happened is the disciples are teaching about Jesus, and the Sanhedrin, the big leaders at the time, said, stop it. We don't want you saying his name. And Peter says this. Peter and the apostles answered, we must obey God rather than man. No matter what goes on in life, at some point, our faith and our politics will clash with each other. Choose your faith over that. It's not an easy place to stand. It's a lonely place to stand at times, but it's where we're called to stand. Next, pray for all political leaders. As Christ followers, we are called to pray for all political leaders, not just the ones we like or the ones we agree with.
all of them. I know that it's difficult depending on who's in which office. But Paul, Pastor Dave talked about Paul last week, all his times in jail. This man who spent years in prison, right under a government that opposed him and would eventually execute him, he said this in Romans 13. Let every person be subject to the governing authorities, for there is no authority except from God, and those that exist have been instituted by God. Therefore, whoever resists the authorities resists what God has appointed, and those who resist will incur judgment. And in case you're like, well, there's a little wiggle room, he clears it up even more in Timothy. First then, I urge that supplications, prayer, intercessions, and thanksgivings be made for all people, for kings and all who are in high positions, that we may lead a peaceful and quiet life, godly and dignified in every way. Very clear, we are to pray for all political leaders. And Paul knew exactly what he was talking about, because he experienced more than we ever will, affliction and persecution by the government for his faith, because the government leaders were influenced by the faith leaders who were like, hey, you need to stop this guy. And Paul says we need to pray for them in every area. Now, I know what you're praying. You're like, I pray for them all the time that they would leave office or they would meet Jesus. And I'm not talking about meet Jesus here. Meet Jesus there. I get it. That's not the prayer we're talking about. So here's how you can actually pray for them. Pray for God's will above all. This one requires the most faith. It means trusting God is sovereign, even when the results don't look like what you wanted. I told someone that we should have preached this last Sunday because we voted on Tuesday. I said, no, it's already over. Now you got to trust the results is whatever God wanted. That's the hard part. Pray for the soul that they would accept Jesus as Savior. Pray it gently, not as a coded prayer for their removal. Jesus, I pray they meet you and just resign tomorrow. You know, Jesus changes lives, and we should be praying that he would change the lives of those people who are in power. Not out of anything of spite, but of genuine care, as they are a person that Jesus did come to die for. Pray for their safety and for their family, because we should not want harm on anyone. And you should be praying for the people around them as well. I would not want to be in politics right now. And I think I know everything. And for that very reason is why I don't want to do it, because we are, as a culture, not us individually, are attacking political officials to such a level of wishing harm or trying to harm them when we disagree with them. And that should never be our answer. And pray for wisdom, integrity, and good counsel, that they would seek justice, lead with integrity, and have good people, even Christians, because Christians can be in politics, that are speaking wise counsel, godly advice into their lives. Because you can do that and it still not be hindering the Constitution, going against it. Every law, everything we have, eventually comes back to the Bible. That's why you can't murder people, because God said it first. Because if man made up all the rules, we'd do whatever we wanted. And so we want to pray for wisdom, integrity, and counsel for those who are in leadership so that they are enacting God's will. Be salt and light, not silent. Jesus never calls us to be silent. Not once. In fact, he says, go and proclaim, go and do, go and say. Love others. Salt that stays in the shaker doesn't do anything. My wife's family loves salt on everything. No matter what we cook, no matter how much salt is in it, salt's on the table and salt gets added onto it. But the salt and light that's in us doesn't do any good if we don't pour it out on anyone.
This means we engage, we speak, we don't abandon public spaces because it's uncomfortable. Matthew 5 says this, "You are the salt of the earth, but if salt has lost its taste, how shall its saltiness be restored? It is no longer good for anything except to be thrown out and trampled under people's feet." I think there's another one. You are the light of the world. A city set on a hill cannot be hidden. Nor do people light a lamp and put it under a basket, but on a stand. And it gives light to the whole house. In the same way, let your light shine before others so that they may see your good works and give glory to your Father in heaven. Truth is not subjective. As followers of Jesus, we are called to speak God's truth in love, even when it's inconvenient, unpopular, and it costs us something. I'll be honest where I stand. I believe God's word is very clear that every person is fearfully and wonderfully made, knit together by God. He created no accidents. He shapes people's identity and includes gender too. We're called to speak about it. I believe God designed marriage in Genesis between man and woman. I believe scriptures also talk about it is clear on abortion is wrong. I believe the Ten Commandments are still relevant in our lives, summed up by Jesus, by love God and love others. We're not called to shy away from those things in the public. I'm not asking you to check your convictions when it comes to voting or stepping into politics. I'm asking you to bring them in with you. And that can be hard sometimes. Most candidates will align with some things you believe, but not in other areas. You're like, oh, I like this guy, but over here, or I like this, but over there, they're way out there, or whatever it is. We sit with that tension as to what to do. So I knew a guy a couple of elections ago. He prayed and sought the Lord because he didn't like any of the candidates. He said, God, what do I do? He just believed his best course forward was to not vote because he couldn't reconcile his faith to the candidates. And that may happen. It may not. When it comes to this in prayer and deciding who to vote for, it's not a failure of your faith. It's the hardest place to be in, and it's honest to be if you're struggling with which candidate aligns with your faith the most. So you pray over it, you stay in God's word, and you make the most faithful decision you can. Because God is not surprised by the options or the outcome of the ballots. We still good? Political differences must not divide the body of Christ. This is non-negotiable. Political division must not divide us as a body. Galatians 3:27 says, "For as many of you were baptized into Christ, you have put on Christ. There's neither Greek nor Jew, there's neither slave nor free, there's no male or female, for you're all one in Christ." Humility, gentleness, patience, bearing with each other's burdens, that is the standard, not just when it's easy, especially when you disagree. And we will. We can even align with the same political affiliations and disagree on which one to vote for. But in those moments, we have to remember that we are all the body of Christ. So we can't let it divide us. And it's so easy. In Acts 11, "So Barnabas went to Tarsus to look for Saul, and when he found him, he brought him to Antioch. For the whole year they met with the church and taught a great many of people, and in Antioch the disciples were first called Christians." If you were here last year, I brought this passage in. It's for the first time Christian is used in the New Testament, and it's not a label the disciples or Jesus' followers gave themselves.
those looking into their lives gave it to them. They said they're acting so like Christ in every area of their life, they are Christians. It wasn't a compliment or an insult, it was an observation.

It's ugly out there. I too get lost in the comments under a post, and I cannot tell the difference between followers of Jesus and those who don't know him. Even if I see a follower of Jesus in the comment thread, I'm like, wait a minute, I know that person loves Jesus. Because ugly is the only word I could use to describe it. I get so disheartened when I read, I'm like, come, we gotta do better than this. We're supposed to look different, not just how we vote, but how we talk about it. How we argue, how we treat people we disagree with, even online. When we're being our keyboard warrior self, like, ah, I can say whatever I want here. No, you're either pointing to Jesus or you're not. Because the only title we should be pursuing is Christian. So sum up this part. Jesus is king. Pray for all political leaders. I probably should have put that in caps. Be salt and light, not silent, and political differences must not divide us. And we're talking about church politics. That's a little closer to home. And I know you guys are excited. It's uncomfortable. Most of us hear it and like, oh, this is going to be negative. It's about power plays, clicks, backstabbing, dressed up in spiritual language. And honestly, sometimes that's exactly what it is. But at its core, church politics simply refers to how things are done in the church, how decisions are made, how leadership is formed. That was the original intent by the term when it was coined a long time ago. But just like with everything else, we messed that up. And now it's all bad. But it's not inherently bad. It can be healthy stewardship, or it can be unhealthy manipulation, depending on how it's practiced. So here's some positive examples from Scripture, how Nehemiah organized the wall to be rebuilt. Moses established shared leadership. And in the New Testament, the apostles faced a major controversy, and they worked through it together. Some of the disciples were teaching this, others were teaching this. They came together and worked it out. That's what you're supposed to do. But there's negative examples too. In Numbers 16, Korah gathered supporters and challenged the leadership of Moses and Aaron. That's, nobody would ever do that, right? Try to overthrow leadership. The Pharisees and their ongoing conflict with Jesus. And in James, churches are rebuked for giving special treatment to the wealthy while neglecting the poor. So we'll look at two things. Pride and position have no place here. One of the greatest political battles within the church is a fight for titles, recognition, and power, none of which Jesus modeled. Jesus modeled servant leadership and rebuked the disciples when they argued over who was the greatest. You guys remember that? In Mark, it says, and he sat down and called the 12, and he said to them, anyone would be first, he must be last, and a servant at all. That's actually what I wanted to name our softball team. It said in Matthew 2, it said, I wanted to be called the first shall be last, that way the expectations will be low. Because the last shall be first. In Philippians, it says this, do nothing out of selfish ambition or conceit, but in humility, count others more significant than yourselves. We are called to be like Jesus, and he never went after a title. In fact, many times they tried to give it to him, tried to crown him king, tried to do all of that, and he went away. He loved and served people. When I was in the military, that was all around us. Those of you who have been in the military, they could tell you there are people there who are there to get title, recognition, and power. And they will do anything to get it.
I went to basic

0: training as 22 years old, so I wasn't quite the oldest, but I definitely wasn't the youngest, fresh out of high school. There were definitely people in my basic training flight that were there to get power. My goal was to finish. I could not care less about any of that stuff. And so this young man, he's 4 years younger than me, but I looked at him like he's a kid. He was in charge of our section, or row, and oh man, he loved it. I was like, good for you, I don't care. Well, we got on the bus to leave basic training to head to our schools, and some of us are in a conversation, and he comes up to us, tries to order us around, and I just looked at him and said, you know your authority stopped at the threshold of this bus, right? And he looked confused, because the power he had was gone. He had no say in our lives anymore. Those who want a title, those who are seeking recognition, looking to gain power, need to do it somewhere else. In the interim, when Dave was not here, and I was serving as the interim, I had people come to me, Robert, why don't you just apply for the lead pastor position? I said, first off, no. Second, I was like, that's not what I'm called to do. I had no desire for that because it's not what God had desired for me. And when we focus on titles, power, and recognition, we lose everything else. You cannot seek power, title, and recognitions while loving God and loving people. God will give you the power that he deems you to have. He will give you the earthly title he deems for you to have. Not something we take. Next up, gossip and meddling. This one is subtle because it rarely looks like what it is. It's often disguised as concerns or prayer requests. In 1 Timothy 5:13, Paul says, besides that, they learn to be idlers, going about from house to house, and not only idlers, but gossips and busybodies, saying what they should not. Ephesians 4:29 is one of my favorite verses. I've had many teenagers write this verse many times. Let no corrupting talk come out of your mouths, but only such as good for building up as it fits the occasion, that it may give grace to those who hear. But it shows up at a prayer meeting like, please pray for so-and-so, they just lost their job. And it's not coming in humility, it's coming as something else. If you haven't been in one of those prayer meetings, just come to more often. Over coffee, did you hear about ... in a hallway? I don't mean to get involved, but I really believe Jesus would want me to say something. I love that one. In case you're wondering who hears that the most, just talk to anyone on any church staff in any church. Let me give you a clear example of what negative church politics looks like from the church I was at previously, because it would never happen here. The church was looking for me. They were looking for the youth and family pastor, and there was a team created. And for those who don't know, there's rules for search teams. One of the biggest one is not to share information with other people. One of the members of the church applied for my position. The brothers of one of the search team members had found out. Walked up to him in the middle of church and said, I heard you applied for the position. What'd you do that for? You're not qualified. In case you're wondering, he did not stay at the church long. That's what is at stake here. Is when we get this wrong, we're not only damaging our impact, we could change people's lives forever. Healthy churches name these things. They understand that this stuff's going to happen, and they're okay with dealing with it. The standard in Ephesians 4:29 is words build up. not tear down. Words that build up that fit the occasion. They give grace to those who hear. And this is how this applies to not only those we talk about in Washington, but how we talk about those around us. Here's what I want you to walk out here with today. Politics is not new. Does anybody know when the first king showed up in Scripture? Genesis 10. I went looking. I was like, okay, we all know about Saul, you know, first Israelite king. But in Genesis 10, it mentions a guy who had established a kingdom. That's many, many years ago. So it's part of our lives, and it has been for a long time. And God's word has and always had something to say about it. So that's why we're here. No election, no policy, no executive order will fix what is ultimately broken in our country. Only God can. And he does that by redeeming people back to him through his son Jesus and filling them with the Holy Spirit. And that is done by his people being salt and light to those around them. It frees you up to engage in politics to put hope in it because you're putting Jesus into it. Engage, vote, speak, pray, hold your convictions, but hold them under the lens of faith, not the other way around. The band's going to come. And when you engage online, at holidays, barbecues, in your work, remember who you're representing. You are representing Jesus in those conversations too. And it's going to be very difficult for you to speak the light of Jesus into someone's life if the day before you were berating them because of their choices politically. The question is not which party would Jesus join. The question is whether the people watching you, watching how you talk, how you argue, how you treat people you disagree with, what you look at, would look at you and say, that person knows Jesus. Would people watching you say, there's something different about them? What is it? And then you get to talk to them and say, oh, they know Jesus. And Jesus is so important to them that he permeates every area of their life. That's the only title worth pursuing, and only others can give it to you. So the band's gonna pray, and we're gonna have our prayer team up front again. And maybe you're here, and your life looks nothing like Jesus because you don't know him yet. You look like the world. You don't have hope in Jesus, so when it comes to this area in particular, you don't have any hope at all. You look at our country like, well, Jesus come back. I'll never forget when Sarah told her grandfather she was getting married. And he was like, I hope Jesus comes back. He hadn't even met me yet. Or it might have been when she was pregnant. It was one of the two. He was very optimistic. But maybe you need Jesus for the first time. As someone who has been so far away from him, I know what it's like to be there. Someone who's in him, I know what it's like to be far away from him. We all need Jesus. So we'd love to have you come forward and meet Jesus, to invite him into your life, to let him change you from the inside out. Or maybe you're here and you know Jesus. You've been walking with him for a while, but life caught up with you, you've gotten busy, and you and him have separated. And you're like, I'm so far away. Well, he's only one step away from being back. You turn to him and he bridges your gap. Or maybe this week did not go as you had hoped. You were up all night, Tuesday night, watching the results come in. And you're just like, man, this did not go the way I had hoped. But you understand you need to trust that God already knew the outcome. And he has allowed everyone to be in their governing authorities. Maybe this week's been hard. You have some financial issues, health issues. Your kids are out of school every day now. And you just need prayer, whatever it is. Maybe it's something good. So we always say, this is just for prayer requests. It's here for people to celebrate with you as well. Things that go on in our life, we need that are good, we need to tell other people about. They're gonna be encouraged by them. Maybe you will encourage one of the prayer team members by your praise. Whatever it is, our prayer team would love to pray with you. So as they play, would people watching you say you are a follower of Jesus?
1: Let's stand up. Let's end this time together worshiping the Lord. Regardless of everything that we've heard and felt or we've sensed, let the Lord speak to your heart. Let him speak to you about anything that you've heard today. I just was standing here thinking, I'm so thankful that the Lord loves us. He knows us. He knows us. And he still loves us, right? We're not perfect people, but he wants us to be more like him. And I don't know about you, but the closer you feel you're coming to the Lord, the more you see your self. And it's not always good, ourselves, right? But we're going to end this song. And Robert took all of our papers. So we're just going to go for it. Because Great Are You, Lord, is the song. There you go, Robert. Thank you. We could do Goodness of God over again. But listen, don't leave here and not get prayer, okay? You might be standing in the gap for somebody else. Maybe there's someone that did lose their job and you want to pray for them. Or someone who's sick and in the hospital and you want to pray for them. Or just something that's going on in your own life. Don't be bashful. Come right up. We still don't have the song, but that's all right. We're going to sing it anyway.

Father, as we depart this place, we call out and we cry out to you, Lord, as our Lord and our Savior. Go with us as we go out into our workplace, out into the world, that we may be that shining light in someone else's life in this week. Watch over, guide us as we go until we meet again, Lord. We just pray this all in your name. Amen.

0: 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I hope you know and feel the presence of the Lord. 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
3: We'll have a mix of clouds and sunshine for the rest of the day, and the chance for showers and thunderstorms by the end of the day. High temperature upper 70s or 26 Celsius. Tonight, showers and thunderstorms around at times, low in the mid at upper 50s or 14 Celsius. Tomorrow, Monday, mostly cloudy, showers around mainly in the morning. High tomorrow in the low 70s or 23 Celsius. And Tuesday, mostly sunny, high in the mid 70s or 24 Celsius. This is Precision Weather, meteorologist Wayne Mahar for WHOU.
4: We find ourselves in the 11 o'clock hour on the weekend road trip, and it is time for TNT. We are starting with Left Lane Tom. He's checking in this morning. And Tom came in this week with three songs that are going to ease this Sunday into the afternoon exactly the way a Sunday afternoon should feel. Smooth, unhurried, and completely confident. Yes, sir. Left Lane Tom of TNT has the floor. Let's go.

0: Wrapping up a three-way stop from left lane, Tom, one half of TNT, Tom and Tracy. Now, we're going to take a quick break. When we get back, the better half, according to her, of TNT, is taking the wheel.
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0: Well, friends, TNT is not done with us yet, because Left Lane Tom is only one half of the equation, and the other half has her own opinions about which half is better. Tracy B. checking in this morning, the self-described better half of TNT, Tom and Tracy, and I am going to stay completely out of that debate. Tracy sent in three this week, and they are ready to go.

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0: Dave Mason, We Just Disagree. Closing on a three-way stop from Tracy B, the other half of TNT. Now, that set had some range to it. Club Nouveau into David Essex into Dave Mason. It's three songs from three completely different corners of the classic hits world, and every one of them landed exactly where it was supposed to be. Hey, if you want to get your own three-way stop on the air, it's pretty easy. You got to pick three classic hits from the 70s through the 90s. I need to know when you tune in to the weekend road trip, Saturday, Sunday, 6 a.m. till 6 p.m. Just email me, greg@whoufm.com. You can also find me lurking around on the Facebook, Greg's Weekend Road Trip. Just get all that to me by Friday noon so I can chart the course of our weekend road trip.
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0: You're home for the classic hits, WHOU. Who Could It Be Now by Men at Work came out in 1981 in Australia, and it sat there on the charts for months before anybody in America had ever heard of it. Now, when it finally did cross the Pacific, it hit number one on the Billboard Hot 100 in 1982 and introduced the world to a band from Melbourne that nobody had seen coming. Colin Hay wrote it about not wanting to answer the door when he was trying to be left alone. Apparently, a lot of people related to that.
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0: Clouds and sunshine for this afternoon. And don't be surprised, we start getting into some showers and thunderstorms by the end of the afternoon. High temperature upper 70s or 26 Celsius. Tonight, showers and thunderstorms around at times. Low in the mid at upper 50s or 14 Celsius. Tomorrow, Monday, we start out the week mostly cloudy with morning showers. High temperature in the low 70s or 23 Celsius. And Tuesday, back to sunshine. High in the mid-70s or 24 Celsius. This is Precision Weather. Meteorologist Wayne Mahar for WHOU.
1: It is noontime on WHOU 100.1 FM. We have reached mile marker number 12 on the weekend road trip. 6 hours down, six to go. The morning is done. The afternoon is wide open. And Sunday still has plenty of road left in it. This is where the day turns. I'm Greg Koster. Let's ride through the back half of our Sunday.

0: You're home with the classic hits, WHOU. Give Me Some Water by Eddie Money came out in 1978 on his debut album. It became one of the most urgent raw tracks on a record full of them. Money had been a New York City police officer before walking away from the badge to pursue music. And Give Me Water sounds exactly like a man who made a decision and was not going back.
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0: Here we are into the noontime hour, the weekend road trip, and Debbie K is checking in right on schedule, right where she belongs, reliable as clockwork every single Sunday. Now, Debbie came in this week with three songs that feel exactly like a Sunday afternoon that has completely figured itself out. No rush. No pressure. Just three songs that know exactly what they are.

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0: Now that was a three-way stop from Debbie K. That set is pure Sunday afternoon from start to finish. Margaritaville into Harry Chapin into Canned Heat is a run through three songs that all understand exactly what it means to just slow down and enjoy where you are.
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0: Somebody came off Bad Company's Straight Shooter album in 1975. It's one of those tracks that reminds you just how good this band was at the quieter end of the dial. Paul Rodgers could walk into a song like this and make it sound effortless, warm, unhurried, completely in control. Bad Company was built for arenas, but songs like this one proved they could still fill a room of any size.
1: If you found out we weren't alone, if someone showed you, proved it to you, would that frighten you? 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

0: We'll have a mix of clouds and sunshine for the rest of the day, and the chance for showers and thunderstorms by the end of the day. High temperature upper 70s or 26 Celsius. Tonight, showers and thunderstorms around at times, low in the mid at upper 50s or 14 Celsius. Tomorrow, Monday, mostly cloudy, showers around mainly in the morning. High tomorrow in the low 70s or 23 Celsius. And Tuesday, mostly sunny, high in the mid-70s or 24 Celsius. This is Precision Weather. Meteorologist Wayne Mahar for WHOU.
1: 1 o'clock on a Sunday afternoon on WHOU, and the day is running exactly the way it should. No drama, no detours, just classic hits, and a host who is genuinely happy to be right here doing exactly this. Well, genuinely happy might be a little bit of a stretch, but I'm reasonably happy. Weekend Road Trip is deep into the back half of the playlist, and we are locked and loaded. I'm Greg Koster, right here behind the wheel of your Sunday afternoon.

0: Don't Fear the Reaper by the Blue Oyster Cult came out in 1976 and hit number 12 on the Billboard Hot 100. It is one of the greatest rock songs ever recorded, and for a large portion of the population, it is now impossible to hear it without thinking about the Saturday Night Live sketch and a man who needed more cowbell. That sketch aired in 2000. The song came out in 1976. 24 years of pure legacy. And then one comedy bit changed the conversation forever. Blue Oyster Cult has been a good sport about it ever since.
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0: Tis Sunday afternoon on the weekend road trip, and DB is checking in. Now, if you've been riding with us for any stretch of time lately, you already know the name DB. He's been a part of the show now long enough that I think that he is now a regular member of the weekend road crew. So congratulations, DB. We're glad you're part of the family. He's got three songs this week, and he went in a direction that's going to wake up everybody who thought the afternoon was getting a little too comfortable. Let's ride.

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0: a regular road crew member now from the Greater Holden area. And that set had some bite to it, man. Black Betty and the Born to Be Wild Into the Breakup Song is a run that kind of starts loud, stays loud, and then closes out with a left turn that somehow works perfectly.
1: The Holden Agricultural Fair kicks off on July 10th with Smokey's Greater Shows and a giant midway. The Holden Agricultural Fair also presents the Sprout and Seedling Pageant 2026 on Saturday, July 11th at 11 a.m. and the Ride North Harley-Davidson Motorcycle Show, too. 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

0: Modern Love came off Bowie's Let's Dance album in 83 and hit number 14 of the Billboard Hot 100. Now, Let's Dance was produced by Nile Rodgers and completely reinvented Bowie for the MTV era. Bigger sound, bigger production, bigger everything. Modern Love was a track that proved that reinvention wasn't a one-song trick. It swings, it builds, and it sounds like a man who decided to have the time of his life and brought everyone else along with him. We'll be right back.
1: Man, I loved playing high school sports growing up. And it's fun being a fan now, don't get me wrong, but sitting in the stands feels like I'm missing out on all the action, you know? I wanted to get back in the game, so I signed up to be a high school official. It takes me back to my playing days. I'm supporting students, and I get paid to make the big calls. Do you want to see the game up close? Sign up to become an official in Maine at highschoolofficials.com.
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0: clouds and sunshine for this afternoon. And don't be surprised, we start getting into some showers and thunderstorms by the end of the afternoon. High temperature upper 70s or 26 Celsius. Tonight, showers and thunderstorms around at times, low in the mid and upper 50s or 14 Celsius. Tomorrow, Monday, we start out the week mostly cloudy with morning showers. High temperature in the low 70s or 23 Celsius. And Tuesday, back to sunshine, high in the mid-70s or 24 Celsius. This is Precision Weather meteorologist Wayne Mahar for WHOU.
1: Cruising our way into 2 o'clock on a smooth Sunday afternoon on WHOU, and the day is in full swing. We've made it this far, which means you are either very productive or very committed to not being productive. And honestly, both of those completely acceptable Sunday strategies. Either way, the weekend road trip is right here with you. I'm Greg Koster, keeping the music moving while Sunday does whatever the hell you want Sunday to do.

Take Me Home came off Phil Collins' No Jacket Required album 1985 and hit number 7 on the Billboard Hot 100. Collins wrote it about feeling disconnected and wanting to find his way back to somewhere familiar. No Jacket Required went on to win the Grammy for Album of the Year and sold over 12 million copies worldwide. Take Me Home is the track on that album that feels the most personal. And on a record full of personal moments, that is saying something.

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0: WHOU, if you said you had a beautiful body, would you hold it against me? By the Bellamy Brothers, came out in 1979, hit number one on the Billboard country charts. Now, the title is one of the great one-liners in the moment of popular music, a pickup line so shameless and so perfectly delivered that you can't even be mad at it. The Bellamy Brothers knew exactly what they were doing and did it with a straight face.
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0: Hope you had a good day on Sunday. For the overnight tonight, showers and thunderstorms around at times. Low temperature in the mid and upper 50s or 14 Celsius. Now on Monday, with a cold front going through, we'll start out with mostly cloudy skies. Showers still around, mainly in the morning. High temperature in the low 70s or 23 Celsius. And then Tuesday, we're back to a mostly sunny day. High temperature on Tuesday in the mid-70s or 24 Celsius. Have a good night. This is Precision Weather meteorologist Wayne Mahar for WHOU.
1: 3 o'clock on Sunday afternoon and WHOU is still locked in. Monday is out there somewhere, but it's not here yet, so we are not going to talk about it. What we are going to do is play classic hits for two more hours and then send this weekend out the right way. I'm Greg Koster, running the afternoon stretch of the weekend road trip.

0: Drive by the Cars is one of those songs where the vocal performance carries everything. Benjamin Orr, the bass player, not the front man, sang lead on it, and his voice is perfectly suited to every word of it. Cool, detached, and somehow heartbreaking at the same time. The Cars released it in 1984, and it hit number 3 on the Billboard Hot 100. Orr passed away in 2000, and Drive remains the most lasting evidence of just how gifted a singer he really was.
1: Holton Agricultural Fair kicks off on July 10th with Smokey's Greater Shows and a giant midway. The Holton Agricultural Fair also presents the Sprout and Seedling Pageant 2026 on Saturday, July 11th at 11 a.m. and the Ride North Harley-Davidson Motorcycle Show, too. 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Then on Sunday, the engines are roaring and the mebel is flying at the Holton Agricultural Fair with an action-packed afternoon of crashes, chaos, and crowd-thrilling excitement as drivers battle it out in the Demolition Derby. 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Polish it up and show us what you've got. The Holton Agricultural Fair will be here soon. Get excited.
0: Time to do a three-way stop for our birthday boy, Harry Shaw. 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

0: Showers and thunderstorms around overnight tonight, starting to taper off later on at night. Low temperature in the mid upper 50s or 14 Celsius. For tomorrow, Monday, you'll still want the umbrella heading out and about in the morning. Mostly cloudy, showers around in the morning. High temperature in the low 70s or 23 Celsius. Tuesday, mostly sunny, high in the mid-70s or 24 Celsius. This is Precision Weather. Meteorologist Wayne Bahar for WHOU.
1: 4 o'clock here on WHOU. We've got to do a little Sunday math. Yeah, I know. Ooh, math. We've got 1 hour until the final lap. 1 hour after that, and the weekend road trip is done. Now, we are spending both of those hours exactly the right way. Right here, classic hits, no filler, no wasted minutes. I'm Greg Koster. You are officially clocked in as a smooth Sunday afternoon driver, and the weekend road trip is not done with you yet.

0: Feeling All Right was written by Dave Mason and recorded by Traffic in 1968 for their second album, Traffic. Mason wrote it after a difficult period personally, and the song has that push-pull energy baked right into it. It sounds upbeat on the surface and carries something heavier underneath.
1: If you found out we weren't alone, if someone showed you, proved it to you, would that frighten you? 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

0: Build Me Up Buttercup by the Foundations came out in 1968 and hit number 3 on the Billboard Hot 100 in early 69. Now, it was written by Mike Diabo, the same man who wrote Handbags and Glad Rags, and he handed it to the Foundations, who turned it into one of the most irresistible catchy songs of the entire decade. Now, when that opening horn blast hits and your brain immediately surrenders, there is no fighting it. There never has been.
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0: Dennis DeYoung wrote The Best of Times in 1981 and became one of the most defining ballads of the entire decade. He said he wrote it about his wife and about the idea that the best moments in life are the ones we are living in right now.
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10: I'm up on a tight.

0: Hope you had a good day on Sunday. For the overnight tonight, showers and thunderstorms around at times. Low temperature in the mid and upper 50s or 14 Celsius. Now on Monday, with a cold front going through, we'll start out with mostly cloudy skies. Showers still around, mainly in the morning. High temperature in the low 70s or 23 Celsius. And then Tuesday, we're back to a mostly sunny day. High temperature on Tuesday in the mid-70s or 24 Celsius. Have a good night. This is Precision Weather meteorologist Wayne Mahar for WHOU.
1: It's 5 o'clock on Sunday, and that means it's time for the 5 o'clock final lap on WHOU. This one means something a little bit different than it did yesterday. Saturday's final lap sent you into the night. This one sends you out of the whole weekend. Two full days, the road crew showed up for every single hour. The classic hits never let up, and every stop earned its place on the clock. One more hour, the best songs, the biggest hooks, and a send-off this weekend actually deserves. I'm Greg Koster. Crank it up one last time. The final lap starts right now.

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0: You're home with the classic hits, WHOU. We'll be right back. Tom Jones is going to get us into another six in a row, commercial free.
1: 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Disclosure Day is playing this week in Yorks Theater. If you found out we weren't alone, if someone showed you, proved it to you, would that frighten you? 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

0: Sadly, that right there brings to a conclusion another weekend road trip with yours truly, Greg K. They say absence makes the heart grow fonder. I don't really know about that. You're going to have plenty to keep you entertained between now and next Saturday. Chris Putnam is here 6 to 10 a.m. The Doctor of Music Therapy is in 10 a.m. until 2 p.m. And the one and only Janelle Roberts is in 2 to 6 p.m. Classics in the afternoon. And then, of course, we have all the other great stuff in between and then Throwback Nation at nighttime. So something tells me you're going to get through this week just fine. I'll be back again next Saturday, same time, same channel on WHOU. Remember, be good to yourselves and, more importantly, each other. Good night.
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0: showers and thunderstorms around overnight tonight, starting to taper off later on at night. Low temperature in the mid upper 50s or 14 Celsius. For tomorrow, Monday, you'll still want the umbrella heading out and about in the morning. Mostly cloudy, showers around in the morning. High temperature in the low 70s or 23 Celsius. Tuesday, mostly sunny, high in the mid-70s or 24 Celsius. This is Precision Weather. Meteorologist Wayne Bahar for WHOU.
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Hope you had a good day on Sunday. For the overnight tonight, showers and thunderstorms around at times. Low temperature in the mid and upper 50s or 14 Celsius. Now on Monday, with a cold front going through, we'll start out with mostly cloudy skies. Showers still around, mainly in the morning. High temperature in the low 70s or 23 Celsius. And then Tuesday, we're back to a mostly sunny day. High temperature on Tuesday in the mid-70s or 24 Celsius. Have a good night. This is Precision Weather meteorologist Wayne Mahar for WHOU.

on WHOU, your home for the classic hits. Hello, it's Tony. Sunday night, I know. We could have the scaries, but we're not going to do that around here. We're going to turn up the great stuff from the 80s and 90s, and we're going to chill, and we're going to enjoy what we got left of the weekend. The All Request Hour is on.

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0: 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And you can't help but think of this iconic Saturday Night Live skit, right? Coffee talk, Linda Richman, and...
2: 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I'll give you yet another topic. Duran Duran is neither a Duran nor a Duran. Discuss.
0: The week of Nick Rhodes' birthday, you got to enjoy that one. We got to enjoy some Duran Duran. We'll get to one of their best for Melanie, who's listening alongside us tonight. Melanie, thank you for the text at 877-909-1989. 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

100.1 WHOU. I'm Tony the Reno. Whether you look at this and you think to yourself, Ice Ice Baby, or you think the original like this, you are welcome here either way. Under Pressure, here's Queen and David Bowie.

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0: showers and thunderstorms around overnight tonight, starting to taper off later on at night. Low temperature in the mid upper 50s or 14 Celsius. For tomorrow, Monday, you'll still want the umbrella heading out and about in the morning. Mostly cloudy, showers around in the morning. High temperature in the low 70s or 23 Celsius. Tuesday, mostly sunny, high in the mid-70s or 24 Celsius. This is Precision Weather. Meteorologist Wayne Bahar for WHOU.
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